Shiloh's Secret Reserve Pinot Noir. Amichai Lauria, the winemaker, won't make a wine unless the grapes meet his exacting standards. This Pinot Noir is that high standard that we all expect from Shiloh. The well-regarded podcaster, Kosher Terroir, said it offers a fascinating contradiction of, and I quote, powerful, complex aromatics coupled with subtle layers of flavors that unfold gradually that keeps the wine engaging with each and every sip. Shiloh Pinot Noir. This is Jay Buxbaum here on the Nachum Segal Network.

voice say, I need you to know. I need you to know that the Yetzirah cannot hurt you. He's a little dog. He's a little dog. He's a little chihuahua.

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Lone Oak Sauvignon Blanc or the Gewurztraminer or their Spring River White. 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

Our friends at Bar Tanura remind us that they have amazing cans for Purim. 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

Gush Etzion white wines are at the top of my list for white wines from Israel. Lone Oak Sauvignon Blanc or the Gewurztraminer or their Spring River White. Every one on this list is a winner. Gush Etzion white wines. This is Jay Buchsbaum here on the Nachum Segal Network.

Cantina Giuliano from Tuscany makes the delicious Sweet V white wine and a robust classic Chianti. Ellie and his wife combined classic winemaking with love to produce great Tuscany wines. Cantina Giuliano. This is Jay Booksbaum here on the Nachum Segal Network.

it is to be in paradise? To know that everything is good. Everything is good. You see, with the mind of the 6 days of the week, we cannot fathom that everything is good. Just can't understand it. But on Shabbos, everybody knows, on Shabbos, as it is called in Kabbalah, is Moichen Negadlus, a high kind of a mind. Our mind is so high and so deep, and we know, is it possible that something should be wrong in God's world? Everything is so beautiful. So everybody knows that by Chassidim, one of the most important things of Shabbos was to be together Friday night, and at least until after midnight to dance together. How can you not? And some of the big rabbis promised that anybody who'll be up Friday night until after midnight, he will not leave this world until he'll fix his life, until he does everything God wanted him to do. So I want to bless you, my beautiful children, all of you as well, that at least on Shabbos, you should be in paradise. And then after Shabbos, just don't go. Stay there. Stay in paradise forever. Good Shabbos, good Shabbos, good Shabbos, good Shabbos.

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Cantina Giuliano. 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

Homeland by Psagot is an expression of Psagot's premium vineyards and a blend of four different grapes, each adding another level of quality and complexity and flavor to the wine. Psagot Homeland. This is Jay Buxbaum here on the Nachum Segal Network.

Shiloh's Secret Reserve Pinot Noir. Amichai Lauria, the winemaker, won't make a wine unless the grapes meet his exacting standards. This Pinot Noir is that high standard that we all expect from Shiloh. The well-regarded podcaster, Kosher Terroir, said it offers a fascinating contradiction of, and I quote, powerful, complex aromatics coupled with subtle layers of flavors that unfold gradually that keeps the wine engaging with each and every sip. Shiloh Pinot Noir. This is Jay Buxbaum here on the Nachum Segal Network.

Stornell Malbec from Argentina is rated 4 out of 5 stars by the famed Vivino. And their experts say, and I quote, "This Mendoza Malbec was made in heaven as a match for beef or lamb." Sforno Malbec from Argentina, Mendoza region. This is Jay Buxbaum here on the Nachum Segal Network.

Cantina Giuliano from Tuscany makes the delicious Sweet V white wine and a robust classic Chianti. Ellie and his wife combined classic winemaking with love to produce great Tuscany wines. Cantina Giuliano. This is Jay Booksbaum here on the Nachum Segal Network. Carmel Black is rich, full, and mouth-filling, with rich red and black fruit on the nose and in the palate. It punches way above its cost in quality and prestige. Want a really special wine this season from Israel? Carmel Black is it. This is Jay Booksbaum here on the Nachum Segal Network.

Gush Etzion white wines are at the top of my list for white wines from Israel. Lone Oak Sauvignon Blanc or the Gewurztraminer or their Spring River White. Every one on this list is a winner. Gush Etzion white wines. 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

0: Ellie, it's 11 o'clock and you're still not sleeping. What's the matter?
1: Oh, nothing, Father. Nothing at all is wrong. As a matter of fact, everything is just great.
0: I know, Ellie. Still thinking about those stories I told you by the Shabbos Tisch tonight.
1: Yes, Daddy, I am. Daddy, is it really true of all those stories you told us and about Zadie that he was a Talmud of the Chofetz Chaim?
0: Yes, Ellie, they are all true. There is much to be learned from the Gedolim of yesteryears. Their messages are still being spread far and wide and will always be remembered.
1: And was it really the way it was when you said all the people came to see the Chofetz Chaim that Shabbos night?
0: Yes, Ellie, it really was. As a matter of fact, it was a night just like tonight. It was thundering and lightning. It was windy and was raining so hard. But still, all the people came from far and wide just to see and hear the Chofetz Chaim speak.
1: Wow.
0: Yes, Ellie. By learning the Torah and listening to the words of our Gedolim, it only brings us closer to Hashem, and hopefully soon, Gantz Klal Yisrael will be reunited in our true homeland. Yes, Ellie, there is much to be learnt. And now, Ellie, it's time for you to go to bed, so sleep on it for the night.
1: Yes, Daddy, I will. And Daddy, thank you very much.

Caramel Black is rich, full, and mouth-filling, with rich red and black fruit on the nose and in the palate. It punches way above its cost in quality and prestige. Want a really special wine this season from Israel? Caramel Black is it. This is Jay Buxbaum here on the Nachum Segal Network.

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Shiloh's Secret Reserve Pinot Noir. Amichai Lauria, the winemaker, won't make a wine unless the grapes meet his exacting standards. This Pinot Noir is that high standard that we all expect from Shiloh. The well-regarded podcaster, Kosher Terroir, said it offers a fascinating contradiction of, and I quote, powerful, complex aromatics coupled with subtle layers of flavors that unfold gradually that keeps the wine engaging with each and every sip. Shiloh Pinot Noir. This is Jay Buxbaum here on the Nachum Segal Network.

Spornil Malbec from Argentina is rated 4 out of 5 stars by the famed Vivino. And their experts say, and I quote, this Mendoza Malbec was made in heaven as a match for beef or lamb. Spornil Malbec from Argentina, Mendoza region. This is Jay Buxbaum here on the Nachum Segal Network.

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1: 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I sing it every Shabbos. 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

Chilo's Secret Reserve Pinot Noir. Amichai Luria, the winemaker, won't make a wine unless the grapes meet his exacting standards. This Pinot Noir is that high standard that we all expect from Chilo. The well-regarded podcaster, Kosher Terroir, said it offers a fascinating contradiction of, and I quote, powerful, complex aromatics coupled with subtle layers of flavors that unfold gradually that keeps the wine engaging with each and every sip. Chilo Pinot Noir. This is Jay Buxbaum here on the Nachum Segal Network.

Homeland by Psagot is an expression of Psagot's premium vineyards and a blend of four different grapes, each adding another level of quality and complexity and flavor to the wine. Psagot Homeland. This is Jay Buxbaum here on the Nachum Segal Network.

Les Reganis wines from France not only represent great value, but simply wonderful, accessible, tasty wines that satisfy a large variety of tastes at a really great price. 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

Eiffel Gesher wine is a blend of Cabernet and Syrah, and wow, what a mouthful! Aromas of black cherry and black plum combined with nuances of vanilla and chocolate in the mouth. This big, rich red is perfect for big, rich foods. Eiffel Gesher wine from Israel. 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

Spornel Malbec from Argentina is rated 4 out of 5 stars by the famed Vivino. And their experts say, and I quote, this Mendoza Malbec was made in heaven as a match for beef or lamb. Spornel Malbec from Argentina, Mendoza region. 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

Herzog Method Champenois Sparklers, both available in Brut and Rosé, are perfect for this time of year, whether you're having them for a large gathering or sipping them with someone special. Herzog Method Champenois, delicious wines. This is Jay Booksbaum here on the Nachum Segal Network. Yeah.

Coming soon, look for the new Chirlin Champagne from France. This truly remarkable special blend was chosen by the Basketball Hall of Famer Isaiah Thomas and will be in fine wine shops very soon. Ask for it. Chirlin by Isaiah Thomas. This is Jay Buxbaum here on the Nachum Segal Network.

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1: 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Ask for it. Shirlene by Isaiah Thomas. 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
2: You know, my beautiful friends, there is something. God give us a gift. Something very special. Something once a week, we are not in exile. Once a week, we are not prisoners of war. Once a week, every Jew is alive. Once a week, where would we be without that one day? So there's an old Yiddish tune.

So a few years ago, I made up this thing. I had the privilege of making up this thing, but I had no words to it. And it was still in San Francisco. And Shabbos at the House of Love and Prayer was so good. What a Shabbos we had. Gewalt, gewalt, gewalt. Every Shabbos turned on hundreds of young people to Shabbos. And it's a Shabbos, some of the chaver drove me home to my hotel. And one little boy of 14, who taught us his first Shabbos, he was sitting in the back of the car. And we were all quiet, and suddenly I could hear this little boy singing.

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Ah, this is it. Our generation needs a new Shrine Shabbos, but not trying angry, but so sweet, Mamish. So join me, friends, and I bless you and me and all of us. We should walk the streets of the world and tell the world, ah, we have such good merchandise.

So Gurbaz, he was sending messages to every yid in the world. We send you a little Shabbos, a little Gan Eden.

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This is Jay Buxbaum here on the Nachum Segal Network.

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This is Jay Buxbaum here on the Nachum Segal Network.

What a mouthful! 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Eifod Gesher wine from Israel. 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

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This is Jay Buxbaum here on the Nachum Segal Network.

Coming soon, look for the new Chirlene Champagne from France. This truly remarkable special blend was chosen by the Basketball Hall of Famer Isaiah Thomas and will be in fine wine shops very soon. Ask for it. Chirlene by Isaiah Thomas. This is Jay Buxbaum here on the Nachum Segal Network.

Shiloh's Secret Reserve Pinot Noir. Amichai Lauria, the winemaker, won't make a wine unless the grapes meet his exacting standards. This Pinot Noir is that high standard that we all expect from Shiloh. The well-regarded podcaster, Kosher Terroir, said it offers a fascinating contradiction of, and I quote, powerful, complex aromatics coupled with subtle layers of flavors that unfold gradually that keeps the wine engaging with each and every sip. Shiloh Pinot Noir. This is Jay Buxbaum here on the Nachum Segal Network.

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This is Jay Buxbaum here on the Nachum Segal Network. 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
1: Shiloh's Secret Reserve Pinot Noir. Amichai Lauria, the winemaker, won't make a wine unless the grapes meet his exacting standards. This Pinot Noir is that high standard that we all expect from Shiloh. The well-regarded podcaster, Kosher Terroir, said it offers a fascinating contradiction of, and I quote, powerful, complex aromatics coupled with subtle layers of flavors that unfold gradually that keeps the wine engaging with each and every sip. Shiloh Pinot Noir. This is Jay Buxbaum here on the Nachum Segal Network.

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It punches way above its cost in quality and prestige. Want a really special wine this season from Israel? Carmel Black is it. This is Jay Buxbaum here on the Nachum Segal Network.

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It punches way above its cost in quality and prestige. 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Carmel Black is it. 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

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It punches way above its cost in quality and prestige. Want a really special wine this season from Israel? Carmel Black is it. This is Jay Buxbaum here on the Nachum Segal Network.

Cantina Giuliano from Tuscany makes the delicious Sweet V white wine and a robust classic Chianti. Ellie and his wife combine classic winemaking with love to produce great Tuscany wines. Cantina Giuliano. 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

Shiloh's Secret Reserve Pinot Noir. Amichai Lauria, the winemaker, won't make a wine unless the grapes meet his exacting standards. This Pinot Noir is that high standard that we all expect from Shiloh. The well-regarded podcaster, Kosher Terroir, said it offers a fascinating contradiction of, and I quote, powerful, complex aromatics coupled with subtle layers of flavors that unfold gradually that keeps the wine engaging with each and every sip. Shiloh Pinot Noir. This is Jay Buxbaum here on the Nachum Segal Network.

Homeland by Psagot is an expression of Psagot's premium vineyards and a blend of four different grapes, each adding another level of quality and complexity and flavor to the wine. Psagot Homeland. This is Jay Buxbaum here on the Nachum Segal Network.

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1: Coming soon, look for the new Charlene Champagne from France. 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Ask for it. 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

Coming soon, look for the new Chirlene Champagne from France. This truly remarkable special blend was chosen by the Basketball Hall of Famer Isaiah Thomas and will be in fine wine shops very soon. Ask for it. 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
1: Spornil Malbec from Argentina is rated 4 out of 5 stars by the famed Vivino. And their experts say, and I quote, "This Mendoza Malbec was made in heaven as a match for beef or lamb." Spornil Malbec from Argentina, Mendoza region. 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

Sfornil Malbec from Argentina is rated 4 out of 5 stars by the famed Vivino, and their experts say, and I quote, "This Mendoza Malbec was made in heaven as a match for beef or lamb." Sfornil Malbec from Argentina, Mendoza region. 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

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Ba-da-ba-da.

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